0: Allegan, Central 1261, we are responding. Allegan, Central 1261, we are responding.
1: That's important.

0: Coach on the line 6-1. 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

0: That's the lead responder's life EMS per law enforcement on scene. You can disregard.
1: Lead 25 is clear and returning to quarter.
0: 15. Central 901, where you clear on that? The traffic.
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0: Yeah, 951, Clyde is conscious and alert. He fell down. I'll give you more info when you get here. Not complaining of any pain, that I am unable to get him up at this time.
1: Copy. We're on 12th Street right now, so we'll see you in just a short minute.
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0: 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Please respond if you can assist. Central Clear 2017.
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0: Tell us Special Martin First Responders, Leon EMS, Charles, Twin Service Priority 2, 1790 2nd Street, 1790 2nd Street in Martin Township, is across 118th. Priority 2 for a 23-year-old female who fell, hit her head, is now throwing up. 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
1: I'm out with you here. You need any special tools or just a report?
0: Just a report for now, if you want to bring the sea collar bag in just in case.
1: 10 bucks.

0: Special Life EMS, Windsor and State Priority 2, 3781 DeMaul Drive, 3781 DeMaul Drive in Valley Township. Goes across the Allegan Dam Road. Priority 2 stays for a 63-year-old female who is suicidal along first en route, providing your clear shift clear to make it one.
1: Central from 801. You have a call for us in Valley?
0: I sent you the description.
1: After that, thank you.

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1: Go ahead.
0: All right, 19, 19.
1: 19, 22, 22.

0: County Patrol FMS Phone Service Party 3, 515 Streeter Ave, 515 Streeter Ave, Unit 125, again Unit 125. Priority 3 for a 75-year-old female who can't stop shaking. Imagine your clear since clear 25.
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0: Can you have an Allegan PD officer meet us at Allegan General?
1: Hey, firm. Can I tell them what you're in there needed for?
0: The patient wants to talk to your mother's house. Being an issue.
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0: Hey, Alex, with Gunplane Fire and Plane William, I was going through for a PI accident, again, a PI accident, Miller Intense. Miller Intense, law enforcement on scene with a male laying in the road, no movement, that's clear, 2035.
1: It's just clear.
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0: Central to Wayland First Responders, Wayland EMS, B-Boy, go in service, priority 1, 3441 Dale Drive, 3441 Dale Drive in Wayland Township, located inside Rabbit River. For a 26-year-old male that has been feeling lightheaded, is wobbly, is alert, but with abnormal breathing. Blood pressure is 218 over 107. Respond when you're clear, Central clear, 2328.
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0: Visual family mask with service 33, 704 Bordeaux Street, 704 Bordeaux Street in Gunplain Township. Priority 3 on a 65-year-old female who fell trying to get into bed. Imagine your clear says clear 2345.
1: Central from 962.
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0: 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Caller's advising his carbon monoxide alarm has been going off for the last 30 minutes. Nobody's feeling ill. Advising you to clear, Sergeant Clear, 07.
1: Yeah, I'll get Special Salem from 01.
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0: Alley Control, FMF, room service 31, 191 40th Street, 191 40th Street in Cheshire Township, Blue Cross 102nd. Priority 1 for a 50-year-old female who's having an allergic reaction and she's not alert. 5 in your clear, this is clear at 018.
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0: concern from iPhone crash notification. Again, iPhone crash notification 136 and 20th, 136 and 20th. It is showing in the curve. I did not hear anything on TX, so I think it's clear. It's clear at 021.
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0: Tail of Official Hamilton Fire, going to service for an illegal burn. 33496 0 Street, Manual Township at Stewart Unlimited. I was advising that there are subjects out there burning plastic with black smoke. You'll enter through the main driveway all the way back on the main row, and you'll find them located there. Advising you're clear, so Spirit 110.
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0: Adam Cecilian, first responders and EMS. Hey Adam, going to service priority 1. 1130 Buckingham Street, 1130 Buckingham Street, Layton Township, the cross of Oxford. Priority 1 for a 79-year-old female who's having stomach pain above her belly button. Otherwise, near clear, sounds clear, 220.
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705 Bordeaux Street, 705 Bordeaux Street. Two or three personnel requested, not emergent. Advisory from page 10 is clear at 610.

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0: 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You can disregard the lift assist on Bordeaux Street.
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1: Good morning. Show me one again. Be in service until approximately 1700. We had enough to Lansing at the training academy today. No checks when needed. Have a good day.
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0: Good morning. You can show me until 5. I'll be in vehicle 5492 working the Marshall Post area. No checks today. Brakes are pups.
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0: Good morning, St. Service on Phil 1500, Berrien County, car 5389. 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

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I need a common praise for response in Columbia. 04178 Mill Street. Let's get the family dollar. Answer up, I need a common Van Buren clear 1037.

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1: Nothing to the officer Central. 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

0: Yeah, back up. 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
0: 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I've missed some of this. 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I assume you cleared Cross Oaks, and I think it only got me and Kyle.
1: Paperwork 2408. It is a line call between us and Goebbels. I'm just passing Brookside Market.
0: Copy that. We got 13 rolling as soon as we can.
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1: 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There was no answer.
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2: Central. At this time, 24th and 108th, 24th to River Road, nothing found. Go ahead and downgrade incoming units, priority 3 at this time.

0: showing the roadway clear as of current, downgrading incoming units 1105.
1: Got it. 2426 clear on the downgrade break. High single duty officer, I'm coming from 108 and 26. I'll check this direction.
2: Copy that. County unit just came from that direction. I'm making my way back towards River, taking a more detailed look into the woods here.
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0: 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Right, dispatch, with nothing found, all golden units are going to clear.
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0: Attention, Saugatuck Fire, go in service for a fire alarm. 3574 Saugatuck Beach Road. 3574 Saugatuck Beach Road. It is a fire alarm showing upstairs living room heat. Advise when you're clear, Central's clear, 1114.
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0: 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Central, all Sarge 13 units are clear to the west.
1: Sarge are clear to the last 1135.

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Attention Life EMS, go on service priority 1, 355 26th Street. 355 26th Street is going to be the Trowbridge Community Church. 84-year-old female got overheated and passed out, is not alert. 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Nine 01 is clear on the call. 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

0: Allegan Central to Plano EMS, respond priority 3 at 1195 M89, 1195 M89 Highway, the Meyer, for a 53-year-old female who does not feel well and says she might pass out. Advise me to clear on page centers, clear at 1205.
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0: Again, Central West Side Unit for unknown accident in the area of 3743 146th Avenue. Again, unknown accident for crash notification. Central clear. Alligator Joker over the fire.
1: Central 5491. I'm approaching from the 11 mile marker northbound. What are they need at?
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0: So crash notification, nothing heard. Still attempting to call back, but there's just 1242.
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Attention Life, Plainwell, and Wayland EMS. For information only, Bronson ED downtown is on diversion for 2s and 3s. Again, that is for information only. Bronson ED downtown is on diversion for 2s and 3s. Special's clear, 1248.

0: Roberto.
1: Van Buren, Central Dispatch, with an announcement only for Van Buren EMS, Southampton EMS, Covert EMS, and Life EMS. Bronson, Methodist, going on the version for parade 2s and 3s. Again.
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3: Just clear Beacon Kalamazoo and route to Beacon Plainway.
0: Be advised, the initial notification on Rapid was in the roadway. However, it's since updated to be seen at the barn at 3743 146th Ave, so something might have pulled in there. Internet shows that it possibly belongs to a Thomas worker.
4: Clear of Beacon Kalamazoo and route Beacon Plainwell at 1249.
5: Clear on that. Three, can you give me that address again, Central? Sorry.
0: 3743 146th Avenue.
5: 3743, got it, thank you.

0: Station 50 from 5439. I'm going to have both northbound and southbound I-69 near Newton Road shut down for some IPI.
1: I'm clear. I'll give a call to that.

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0: Just be watching the ditches as you come in. There's no one around here.
1: Ten four. We'll keep an eye out.
0: This seems a fair one, Central.
2: Good.
0: Did it appear like the phone would be in the barn, or can't you tell that close?
3: Potentially, it's like right on the corner of the barn on our aerial image, but that can also be a little bit off.
0: Where are we talking, northeast, northwest corner?
3: Northeast, yeah, it's sitting right in the northeast corner of the building.
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1: They're on scene with us. We'll handle it. Thank you.
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1: 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Attention over ISIL first responders. 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

0: Attention door first responders in Wayland EMS Area A, Adam. Respond priority 2 at 4596 22nd Street, 4596 22nd Street for a 96-year-old male who fell and his head is bleeding. Advising your clear, central's clear at 1329.
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0: 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Answer up on AECOM, Indian Clear, 1336.
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0: 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And unknown if anyone is inside and what is inside. 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

Alligator Thunder 2, stay on fire, this is disregard tones. In disregard tones for the possible structure fire at 4021 38th Street, it is now a controlled burn. That's a clear 1347.

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0: Nottingham Central Eastside unit for an unknown accident in Door Township in the area of 138th and 22nd. There's a tanker truck flipped over and leaking fluid. Unknown injury. Central clear. 14 something. Door Fire Department in Wayland EMS Area A. Adam, respond for an unknown accident 138th and 22nd Street. For a tanker truck tipped over with liquid coming out. Unknown injuries, advising you're clear on page, central clear at 1418.
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0: Could you attach and tone out Salem Fire to also respond to this with an engine?
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0: Attention Salem Fire Department. Respond at the request of door fire for an unknown accident at 138th and 22nd Street, 138th and 22nd Street, for a tanker truck that flipped over, liquid coming out. They are requesting an engine to respond. Advising is going to pay Central Square at 1420.
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1: 1421. Door base 301. Door base, go ahead.
0: Go ahead.
1: That's all I'm trying to reach, door base. Door base, go ahead. Who do you have there? Caleb and myself.
3: I'm on my way. I'm just passing the park.
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0: 33 Central on USC 1. I'll have westbound traffic.
1: So you're westbound traffic, stop 1424.
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0: Just be advised, contents of this tanker, tank itself is just water.
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1: Go ahead, 301.
0: Hey, come in from the west in your first truck. If you could just park 20 yards to the west of the scene just for traffic control.
1: Copy that. We'll be coming in from 138 to the west.

0: That's a 301.
1: 301 Central.
0: Hey, firm. Due to the mechanism of injury, could you bump up the ambulance priority one? Advise him he has numerous head lacerations and is unaware of what happened.
1: Clear. Operating priority one, numerous lacerations.
2: Right, you sit on those for a little while, probably half hour or so.
3: Copy.
1: 3 Central.
3: Central 953. Can you advise the ambulance the patron is ANO times 2? Do not remember the incident.
1: Clear. We're updating the EMS now. Does the patient update for you per door fire on Damien Legger's bomb priority one due to mechanism of injury? Your patient has some lacerations on their head and does not have any recollection of the crash itself.
3: 3-3 Central, can I also go to lean with one file?
1: Go to lean, standby.
4: 352 on scene.
5: Thank you, Professor. Do you have another unit attached to that? We are still out at Metro.
1: Negative. We have 953 attached. I can retone and correct it. 1429.
0: 362 and 312. Park just to the east of that gray Jeep in the driveway on this side of the road, please.
3: Copy that.
0: Hey, can somebody bring me a dry cam extinguisher when they get here?

0: Yeah, like I mentioned, you can still down 17-14 right now, being sure.
1: Helicopter under Leland EMS Area A-Adam, a second set of tones for PI accident, 138th Avenue west of 22nd Street, 138th Avenue west of 22nd Street, 22 Street. We're on priority one for a tanker truck that rolled over. Your patient has numerous eye lacerations and is now alert. Advise and clear from 1431.
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0: Do you need a second unit for this car? 952 is en route for that call.
1: Negative, we just need the one. We thought 953 had keyed up and taken it. Did not have a correction, so I was doing a second set of tow. I thought we had missed any ambulance in general. Thanks for that.
0: Not yet. 952 is almost on scene.
2: Central 952. 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

0: 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I see you won block of 138 at 20 seconds.
1: They're blocking down the road a ways. I'm going to go take a drive down there, as Gary wants to keep one lane open, but I'll just be a minute and I'll be down the road.
2: Copy that.
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2: Hey, Jared, can I go ahead and send one from my way?
1: Yeah, we're clear at this side right now. We've got nobody coming your way.
2: Copy that. I've got one coming at you.
1: Copy that.

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1: Go for 33.
0: Assuming you guys are all out there, looks like Salem's going to take my spot.
2: Alright, Rob, I'm in place.
1: We should be all set up here.
3: Copy that.
0: 10-4, I'll be clear.
3: Can I send one from my direction?
2: Yes, send one from yours.
3: That's right.

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0: 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Go ahead. En route to Metro.
1: That black Dodge turned around and is headed back at you, Rob.
2: I just saw that. Thank you.
0: En route to Metro, 1448.
1: Copy that. I'm going to send the three I got after this mini bike goes by me.
2: Copy that.

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1: Bye, Sam.
0: Copy that. 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
1: Okay, 10-4 that, go ahead and send them.
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1: We are clear, go ahead, sir.
0: We decided to divert down 22nd, so we're clear.
1: You just really look on right now, you're scaring everybody away.
0: It's all the light. It's finally like, holy cow, I don't want to go down there and test it.

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1: I have 5306.
0: Afternoon, you can show me in service till 01. I'll be logged in shortly. Have a good day.

0: 5-0 from 53-96. 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
1: Okay. Have a good night.

0: Hey, Garrett, early on, there's a light pickup that came through from this direction. They were actually the owners of the house, I think, that tanker's land. I had asked Mr. Driver was blocked for them to continue on, and they did. If they would come back, I think we should talk to UIC and let them know they're there and set them up there for property damage.
1: Copy that. Hey, Rob, I got one here. Do you mind if I send them?
0: Go ahead, send them.
1: I might have the homeowner here, Rob. 20, say it again. 2314.
0: Why don't you switch over to UIC and get command on the radio and see what they want to do with it.

0: Rob, after talking to him, he doesn't think it's by his house. So I'm just going to have him head your way, and he's going to go to you or past you, and he thinks he's just past you.
1: Got that. But you...
0: I'm going to send one more if that works for you.
1: 10-4, send him.
0: Last one I sent is Red GMC.
1: Red GMC, Cap.

0: Jared, I might have the homeowner here. I'm going to go to command a second.
1: Copy that.
0: Traffic to command.
2: There, like, 301, go ahead.
0: I've got the lady here, lives at 2292. She's thinking it might be her address there. Can I let her around? She's in a maroon Grand Cherokee.
1: Yeah, in the front yard of 2286, but she can come through.
0: Copy that.

0: I'm back on private with you, sir.
1: Copy that. I got a semi-truck rolling up, if they're good to send.
0: They are good, yes.
1: What's the wrecker? Yeah, of course he's a good one to send. Here comes the wrecker on scene. Let him know. In from traffic. Command from traffic on QIC 1.

0: Hey, Rob, I just let the record go through and tried to talk to command with no answer. I do have a couple people here, and I know he's got to survey the scene. I think we're good to send for just a little bit yet. What do you think?
1: Happy to go ahead and send him. I'll hold mine.
0: Copy that. Last one's a car of Buick.
2: 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Bronson Methodist is off of diversion. Again, for Lake EMS, Solomon EMS, Covert EMS, and Van Buren EMS announcement only. Bronson Methodist downtown is off of diversion. Advisement clear. Central's clear at 1507.
1: Yeah, after that, of course, we got to have a Gawker stand right in the way, too.
3: Sunny Central EMS, Sunny EMS with an EMS for information only. Bronson downtown, ED, Stubert, off diversion for twos and threes. Again, Bronson ED downtown, off.
0: After that, I'm going to hold traffic. I do have some more inbound, so we'll have to figure out what we want to do here after a point.
1: What's the last one you're sending, Jared?
0: It was a Buick car, tan. I've got two more in line, but one looks like a wrecker, so I'm going to go talk to him and see if he needs to get up there. Yeah, door set two wreckers. So I've got a wrecker to send. Can you stop yours?
1: I've got mine stopped. My doctor's standing right in the dang it way trying to get hit.
0: The wrecker didn't feel like stopping, so he kind of rolled through a little bit, but he's good.
1: Traffic to command.
0: Three, zero, one, go ahead.
1: Once the second record gets here, you want us to shut them down, turn people around, or continue to keep one lane open?
0: Let me see what they're going to do here a second, and I will advise. So keep it open for now.
1: Gotcha, we're going to keep it open. Keep it open now. Just a heads up, we're on our private.
0: I've got one here waiting, Rob, and I'll just wait for you and see what you think. I talked to him and pushed him down 20 seconds, so we're set. We're clear on my side right now.
1: Jared, can I send hold on a minute. Cops might be blocked. That looks like they're turning around. I talked to Gary. He said we could go ahead and keep the lane open. I'm going to go ahead and send mine if you're okay.
0: Yeah, I'm good with that. Go ahead and send it.
1: Copy that.

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1: Central 9-5-2. I'll be staying over to 1900 94 westbound, eastbound at the 27-mile marker. Just turned back.
0: Okay.
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0: We'd like the road shut down if possible.
1: Copy that, shut the road down.
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0: Pelican Central, Plano EMS, going to service 31-959 Richelieu Street, 959 Richelieu, in Dunblane Township. 72-year-old male, abnormal breathing with COPD, central clear at 1516.
1: Central 961 clear.
0: 961 clear at 1516.

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2: You also could let the road commission know. The culvert under the driveway of 2292138 has been ripped out. It'll be needing replacing.
1: Culvert to be replaced in front of 2292138.

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1: 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Can I let him come up there?
0: What address?
1: 2292.
0: Yeah, they can come up.
1: Black Dodge.

0: 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Advise when you're clear, Central's clear, 1534.
1: 953 is clear and en route.
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0: FYI, Allen County Road Commission is heading down to take a look at a culvert at the scene.
1: Copy that.

0: 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They needed to take a look at a culvert. I guess that got damaged.
1: Copy that.

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0: do you want to just move our traffic to UIC-1 due to the road being shut down? The only people we're letting through are ones we'd have to let command know of anyway. And then if something comes up, they can just talk to us if they want something opened up or whatever.
1: Did you say we want to go to UIC? Is that what you said, Jared?
0: Yeah, would you think that's a good idea? Because we're not going to let anybody through until we're open again. And then that way they can just be in contact with us in case I got to let, just to let, give them a heads up too, in case I'm sending somebody down that's going to be short or whatever, so they know what's happening.
1: Give me 1 minute here. I got a customer. Let me talk to him.
0: Copy.

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1: 5236.
0: Good afternoon. I'll be in service. We're in post area till 800. Have a good shift.
1: Okay, you too.

0: All right, Kurt. Have you checked with Comanche if they wanted to do that? Or otherwise, they do know that we're on our private, because Jason talked to us that way. Either way.
1: We can stay on private. I just had Allen County come through, and I switched over and let them know, and I just thought it'd be simpler, but at the same time, it really doesn't matter.
2: Yeah, I am still listening to you guys on private, so you can do whatever you like.
0: Well, that's over to UIC, then. We just got okay from the boss, man.
1: Copy that.
2: I'll switch over with you guys.

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1: Copy that.

0: Alien Center 2, Wayland Fire. Wayland Fire, respond for a PD accident requesting assistance for lane blockage. Northbound US 131 at the 61 mile marker. Northbound US 131 at the 61 mile marker in Wayland Township. Again, respond for the request of PD to help block a lane on a PDA accident that's currently blocking the left lane. Advise and clear, Central Clear 1550.
1: Central Wayland Fire is clearing out.
0: Okay, let's make sure I'll 1550.

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0: Hi, I'm Virgil ID, Maxwell on the service, 41-3740 on 5th Avenue, 3740-105 in Cheshire Township. 41 for an 81-year-old male having a diabetic issue, signal 80 with a glucose meter stating low, central clear 15, pitch back. Central, we have on fire. Law enforcement requesting you shut down at 61.
1: Can you repeat?
0: And you're clear on the call, 15. Law enforcement referenced the accident requesting you to shut down at the 61 mile marker.
1: Copy. You want a full highway closure?
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3: Addie says hi.
0: Waylon, I believe so. They're requesting your ramp off at the 61 and nothing on at the 61.
1: 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Can you go ahead and start Martin with this one truck at this time to help with traffic?
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0: 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Yeah, 30. 50, 50, 207. Central Martin Fire, going to service with a request for Wayland Fire, requesting you for traffic control northbound 131, south of the 62, northbound 131, 62 mile marker. Requesting one truck to assist with traffic, Central Clear 1557.
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8: In Allegan County, northbound US 131 at mile 61, the Sheriff's Department is shutting it down for a multi-vehicle crash.
5: Northbound 131 at
0: the 61
5: clear.
0: Central Wayland, Martin Fire, you're moving all traffic to UIC 2. Wayland Fire, Martin Fire, all traffic UIC 2 for 27.
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7: And the clear 902 is taking the call on 105th Avenue, correct? Clear. 59.
13: Hey, 11, you want me to go block the on-ramp northbound?
1: I see about 733 in that direction.
5: Five 5251.
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0: 1930 to command. Okay, we don't pray. We've got 131 shut down. Next unit on scene is going to have to take the on ramp from 129 to 131 until nobody gets on.
1: 131 is shut down. Next unit will have to take the ramp at 129. Ignore.
0: Burns, you got yours out on private?
2: 42, I got it till fire gets on scene.
0: Yes. Okay. Make sure nobody goes northbound on 131. Or nobody ramps back on.
3: Can you repeat that? Your traffic wasn't clear.
0: On 131, I'll ramp at 129. Make sure nobody ramps back on northbound 131. Got that.
4: 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Car 5466 is on duty until 2 a.m. Doubled with me is 5407.
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2: Bravo 2, go ahead, 1901.
0: Like on the 209, if that patient is stable enough to be brought up to the helipad, then we'll take them up on that offer.
1: 1202, if we can just get one truck somewhere around the 60, start pushing everybody over to the right side to right around the curve there.
0: Very good. I will check and I will let you know.
2: Put on that. 12-12 being out here momentarily.

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1: Go ahead.
0: Hey, how are you guys sitting on manpower down there ramping everybody off the highway right now? We're all set on manpower on the highway itself. We're just waiting for somebody to get in position on the ramp, just anybody from ramp back on.
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0: Copy. Myself and 8-8 from the tribe have found on ramp and shut down here. What we could use right now, I don't know if you've got anybody else incoming. If we can get somebody down to 129th and 10th to direct traffic through that intersection, I think that's where our traffic stoppage is starting right now.
4: Copy, we need somebody to push over there.
1: You guys still doing good? Need anything?
0: Thank you, sir.
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0: 1607. 1212 route, 1601. Good. Looks like we're going to give you a new sign up. You can go 129 to 10 and keep the front of traffic moving through that intersection.
9: Clear on that. We'll ramp off up to 5-9 then, and we'll head up to 129th and 10th and keep traffic moving there.

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3: Go down, private.
0: Would you like another truck out there? Are you good?

0: 1901 from 1212.
1: Well, I think we are okay right now. Just hold there. We're going to wait and see. We may need help kind of on the third tone here. They're going to be taking this 3-4. We have a 4-3-3 tornado. So probably keep an eye on that area. It hasn't probably built up yet, but in a little bit, you might want to check out the Reno 133 intersection. There, so I'll leave it up to you just to keep an eye on that area.
2: Out of service, have a good night.
3: Okay, sounds good.
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0: Hey, we heard one of your units calling you on private. We just wanted to make sure our assignment wasn't going to change. We're about to ramp off. We needed to go somewhere else. We wanted to make sure.
1: Nope, you're going to stick with the plan. Let's get back to the prep.
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0: 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I'm in service 02 in car 5106. We're going to pop up here. Have a good shift.
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Center from 961. 961. 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
0: Can I make it through northbound ahead of that domestic?
1: A-firm, you're all set. You can come through.
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0: 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There's a confirmed one day that the accident on 996 here now.
1: I'm sorry, could you repeat? There's a lot of wind.
0: There's one confirmed K on I-69 northbound on Newman.

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1: Roger.
0: Are you guys going to open up traffic again?
1: Here shortly we will. Hooker's running down there right now to drop a couple off at 129th. And then once he gets off the highway, we'll go all set to open it back up.
0: Copy. Victor 3 to 1901.
2: Go ahead.
0: Our guy is off the highway, so we are good to open it back up again when you're ready.
2: Outstanding. We'll pick up some cones and we'll be open here in just a minute.
0: Here. You can just let me know once you guys are clear and then I'll clear off the ramp up here.
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0: 3, Whalen 2301, we're ready to open up northbound 131. Break Martin 1212, you can also break down 129 and 10. Go ahead and clear.
1: Clear that.

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0: All right, level 52, 45.
1: 52, 45.
0: Yeah, it's just advising that Allegan County is going to have northbound 131 back open.
1: 131 is back open there.

0: Central. We just came upon a rear-ending MVA. It's in the north bounty. It's just south of the 5-9. Car versus a straight truck. We'll be sharing injuries in a second.
1: Central, do you want to be attached to it?
0: Yeah, we're going to sit here. There's heavy traffic in the area until we can get a deputy over here.
1: Abram, probably will just call it out too. We're trying to get someone out there.
2: Attention, Plainwell EMS. You have a priority 3 transport from Allegan General to Beacon, Kalamazoo. Again, that's a priority 3 transport from Allegan General to Beacon, Kalamazoo. Advise when you're clear, Central Square 1644. 962 is clear. 962 is clear, 1644.

0: Central from 1202.
1: Go ahead.
0: Did you say you did have one of the involved on the line or no?
2: 50-5330.
1: Negative. We had a tribal officer that was flagged down and should have a troop team with it now.
0: 5330. The passenger car is a Dodge Stratus. You want a plate on it?
1: Sure, go ahead.
2: 50-5330.
1: Go ahead.
0: 28 A Adam B Boy B Edward 0.
2: Show us how to state at Memorial Hospital South Bend. 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
0: 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Go to the Martin base. 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
0: 02, 18, and 51. Let's get those cones right out in that lane. Force them right over.
2: Yeah, clear.
0: Kevin, why don't you stick your nose out there, too? Just let us roll extra protection here.

0: 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Hamilton Fire, respond for a grass fire at 4436 Hilltop Drive. 4436 Hilltop Drive in Heath Township. Caller advised that their brush fire has gotten out of hand. There is a pole barn nearby, but at this time nothing else is on fire. Advise them clear Central Quit 1648.
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3: Central from 1202.
0: 1202.
3: Just had another PDA occur back behind us a ways where the slowdown starts. Can you drop another cone for my department for additional manpower? Need another blocker out here.
0: Martin, what was the exact location of that one?
3: We are in the northbound lanes just south of the 5 mile.

0: Allegan Central, Martin Fire. Martin Fire, going service for a second PDA, northbound 131, just south of the 5-9. Northbound 131, south of the 5-9. It was witnessed by 1202 on the other PDA. Requesting Department for Traffic and Blocking, advising you're clear. Central's clear at 1651. Martin, can you advise what kind of vehicles were involved in the second one?
1: I believe the MSP and Tribal that are out here with us are handling it. It looks like it's some type of an excavator on a trailer, and I can't tell what the passenger vehicle is.
0: Sure.

0: 1714 to command.
1: Go ahead.
0: And it's a 2248. He's on the west side right now. That which side do you got to be on to get home?
2: Victor 7, I'm signed here.
1: Gonna have to go around the block to the other side.
0: Copy that, thank you.
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0: Central Martin's clear in the second BDA. Call 02 from Martin Base on private. What do you want out there, tanker or rescue?
1: The rate things are going, let's bring the rescue in case we end up needing the tools.
0: 10-4, so far it's just me. What do you want, priority 1 or priority 3?
1: 3 will be fine until you get the traffic and then just light it up and take the right-hand shoulder.
0: 10-4, I'll be being around here shortly.
1: Hey.
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0: I got a door firefighter coming to you guys in a van, and then I got another guy that's going to be short, turning into a drive, coming your way in the truck.

0: 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Are you guys on the highway yet?
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0: Therefore, once you get close, obviously you're going to have to go around the traffic, take that right lane, and then once you see our scene, when you crest the hill, just stay right there. I just want you right there where you can just barely see us. 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
4: Victor 7, the plate on that bike is William, William 67.
0: Time for
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1: Two 18 from O2. Can you grab that tribal officer? Tell him that the female asked for.
2: I sent him through.
1: Here.
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3: Glenn.
2: 10-4, clear. Fires out, commands terminated. All Hamilton units will be clear.
1: I believe it's referenced tow company or where it's going to be towed to, if it's possible.
3: 1703.
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3: Just clarifying, the PT, like the patient?
2: CT machine at Allegan.
0: I just got past the guardrail at the bottom of the hill, so I'm going to try and work my way up, get traffic going over. Then once I see your scene, I'll start shifting over.
3: Clear. Yes, thank you. The CT machine down at Allegan General. I'll get the word out. Thanks.
2: Thank you very much.
1: Perfect. We are in the right shoulder and right lane.
0: Yeah, I'm on the right side, the ditch side.
1: Perfect.
3: Allegan Central for information only. Information only for Life, Plainwell, and Wayland. The CT machine is down at Allegan General. Again, information only. The CT machine is down at Allegan General, Beacon Allegan, Central Clear 1705.

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0: 65. Don't get too much set up out behind you here. Rox just pulled up on scene. Hopefully we're going to be clearing out here shortly.
1: Go ahead, 1706.
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3: The wreckers are both coming your way. Once they pass you, you can open up traffic.
4: Fantastic. Thank you.
0: Two 18, 251, why don't you guys start picking up the cone? It's going to be a quick pickup for him here, and we'll be out of here.
4: We're clear.

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1: 14, go ahead.
0: Making our way down to the truck and we can clear.
1: Yeah, I'll just start half on.
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65 from 1212. Go ahead, sir. Fox has got the car loaded. We're going to be getting ready to clear out. So if you just want to kind of slow roll out to us and we'll take off at the same time here. 7-4.

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1: Galleon Central, door command.
0: We're at the crest of the hill. I can see you guys good. 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
1: Good one. Central door.
2: Door, go ahead.
1: Heard road commission 138 is reopened again. All door units are clear and UIC is relinquished.
2: Ten four. Showing the road clear and UIC relinquished at 1718.

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1: Central, 12-02.
2: Good.
1: You can clear all marked units from 131 northbound at the 5-9 and clear the last one available.
2: 10-4, just confirming clear of both crashes, correct?
1: Affirmative. Sorry about that. I did forget there was two. Can you make sure we have two numbers, please? Yeah, just have to clear us and attach us again, that's fine.
2: Nope, you're all set. I had you at the 5-9, and the second one I did put at the 5-8, just because it's a little farther south. So you have two numbers, and I'll show you clear from both.
1: 10-4, thank you.

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1: I'm clear. I'll get the 54-39 and you off.
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0: 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Is awake and breathing. Following your clear, Central Clear 1813.
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1: Your patient is going to be located just north of the bathroom. They're sitting on the ground.
0: Copy that.

0: Alligan Central 2, Gunplane and Martin. Gunplane and Martin for a line call northbound 131. It's going to be just south of the 50. Again, just south of the 50 for a full-size contractor van that caught on fire. They have pulled over. Advising you're clear, Central Clear, 1818.
1: 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They're just...
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0: Allegan Central to Layton First Responders, Wayland EMS, A. Adam, go in service and stage for a domestic, 4546 Green Meadow Drive, 4546 Green Meadow Drive in Layton Township. It's going to be for a 47-year-old female who is being assaulted by her 16-year-old autistic son. She does have a chemo port in her neck that is often a source that gets pulled out. She was going service in stage. Law enforcement is en route until 1325.
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0: Central 2, gun plane and...
3: Central Layton Fire is clear on page. 217 is going to be on scene. It's my neighbor.
0: Clear on scene of 1826, break gun, clean, and Martin fire. Just be advised, it's going to be north of SF-5-1, and it is not currently on fire any longer.
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0: Did you guys head out yet?
1: Yeah.
0: Copy. Which way?
1: Followed you down 8th Street south.
0: Copy. 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
4: Are they still needing us out?
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0: 2301 from 1206. PD said they don't need fire out there at all. So we're going to clear.
4: 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Thank you, guys. 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
0: Southbound 131 at 49, Michigan registration. Frank Adam Edward 0718. It's Gray Volkswagen Passat.
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5: Sorry, did you answer me? Matt Young, private, Urbino.
3: Mark, this is Greg, I'm private.
5: Okay, we're all set here. No assault, just an update so far.
3: So you want us to stay staged in case, or what's the situation?
5: Sorry, go ahead with that again. 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
3: So do you want us to stay staged, or you're saying it's resolved medically wise?
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1: 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It came in from ADT. 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Rising your clear, sense clear, 1844.
0: 50307. Southbound 131 at 102nd, Michigan Registration 1, Nora Union Baker, 97th, Marin Jeep.
2: Southbound 131.
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0: Thank you, sir. I'll meet you on scene.
3: One zero six on private.
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3: Passenger side, rear compartment.
4: 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Be there in just a minute.

0: Battalion Central to late first responders Wayland EMS A Adam Bone Service 31, 1144 Medlock Street, 1144 Medlock Street in Layton Township for a 31-year-old male. Heat exposure, not fully alert. Central clear, 1847.
1: Central
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0: in route. Nine five two en route, 1847.
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0: You can return the alarm, and, or you can return the gas detector and return to your house if you'd like to. This is a false alarm.
1: Okie dokie. I'm heading back that way then.
0: One 04, Elegant.
2: Go ahead. Go ahead.
0: Met with the son of 300 Davis Street. He advised that the CO alarms were going off due to a dead battery. He replaced the batteries. Everything's 10-4 here. You can show all Elgin units, please.
2: 10-4 is pretty clear. 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
1: 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Have a good one.
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0: 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Rising your clear, Central Clear at 1958.
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